hands are gone and my hair is gray. 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

0: 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I panic, but then I see his smile.
1: Is this it?
2: I think it is.
1: Is this it?
2: I think it is.
1: With the sharp black eyes, he sees my soul. Is this

radionetwork.it. I'm listening to records I just knew I could listen to. Apertura con Crosby e Nash.

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There's no reason for it. You've got to go.

Ladies and gentlemen, let me present Frankie Goes to Hollywood. Possibly the most important thing this side of the world.

pronounces guilty a thousand times over. But the goddess of the eternal court of history will smile and tear to tatters the brief of the state prosecutor and the sentence of this court. For she acquits us.

whilst in the shelter, put them outside, but remember to tag them first for identification purposes. If any member of the family should die whilst in the shelter from contamination, put them outside, but remember to tag them first for identification purposes. If your mother or any other member of the family should die whilst in the shelter,

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Identification purposes. It's enough to make you wonder sometimes if you're on the right planet.

open, lie down. And now here is a reminder about fallout warnings. When fallout is expected, you will hear three bangs in short succession, like this. In some areas, the warning may be given by means of three gongs, like this.

All the subtle flavors of my life are become bitter seeds and poison leaves without you. You represent what's true.

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'Cause we still here. Let me get back.

Okay, and let me get back. Cause we still here. Let me get back to the one that make. Let me get back. Cause we still here.